0: Wer Saarlouis liebt, hört City Radio Saarlouis.
1: Don't give me that. 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

0: Saarlouis hört City Radio Saarlouis.
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Who's gonna be the one to save you from yourself? When you wanna take a bite, please, oh baby, please, you beg, you want, you say, you got to get some. Caught up in the charm that I laid on thinking. Now there's nowhere to run, just another fish to fit the worm on a hook on my line. Yeah, I keep many females longing for a chance to win my heart with S-E-X and plenty.

0: before you go, there's something I want you to have.
1: Oh, it's beautiful. But wait a minute, isn't this...
0: Yeah, yes it is.
1: But I thought the old lady dropped it into the ocean in the air.
0: Well, baby, I went down and got it for you.

0: banker. Put your hands in the air. Give me all your money.
1: This is the story of my baker. To me.